you might know of the original sin. And you might know how to be with fire.

on the island. 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But she never lost her head, even when she was given head. She says, hey, babe, take a walk on the wild side. 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And the colored girls go, doo

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Thought she was Jim Dean for a day. 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And the colored girls say,

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And if the man gives you trouble, just to move out on the double and you don't.

0: 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And if your man gets in trouble, just to move out on the double, and you don't let it trouble your brain, cause the way it goes, trouble down the drain. Say the way it goes, trouble down the drain. Cause the way it goes, trouble down the drain. Say the way it goes, trouble down the drain. Cause the way it goes, trouble down the drain. Say the way it goes, trouble down the drain. In the mix. Cause the way it goes, trouble down the drain. Say the way it goes, trouble down the drain. In the mix. Cause the way it goes, trouble down the drain. Say the way it goes, trouble down the drain. In the mix. Cause the way it goes, trouble down the drain. Say the way it goes, trouble down the drain. In the mix, cause the way goes trouble down the drain.
1: Check it out.
0: Say the way goes trouble down the drain. In the mix, in the mix, in the mix.
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2: I'm here inside heaven's in the night. I'm losing battles with a voice that I can fight. These streets are far from black and white. Nobody knows a thing about what's wrong or right. There's only darkness down the road, but you're the light that's shining through silver and gold. And I know I'll always be alright. By my side, by my side.